alone. You got me going up until the dawn. Stayed out for the whole night. Such tears with your lip bite. You got me going up until the dawn.

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